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Then it continues on with Cindy Davis at 10:20, and then it continues on for the rest of the day for the rest of the week on Cola.

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14: From the Cola Weather Center, tonight we're going to have a low of 70 and tomorrow mostly sunny skies with a high of 100. We are still under a heat advisory until 8 p.m. tomorrow, so please remember to provide plenty of water and shade to all those outdoor pets. This update's brought to you by WSS.
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darker the color on these Sigler maps, it's like the worse the traffic is. It's like a dark red in on the 215/60. I mean, it's always pretty chaotic there, but I mean, there was a Sigler earlier, and I think an overturned truck or something is blocking that connector. So if you can try to avoid that area, yeah.

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Hits, Cole, and 99.9. Tonight, we're going to be doing a full hour of the 80s with Kevin Machado. 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

0: So when was the last time you went to Universal Studios? 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
1: I think you're overdue.
0: Yeah, I think you're overdue. It's been a while. Hey, Universal Studios tickets, we're giving them out all week. Four packs. First chance, we'll be with Jesse Duran in the morning around 7:45. 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

Jesse Duran in the morning. 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

still say over the hump? I heard somebody say that the other day, and I'm like, we still say that? Hey, it's Freddie Rivera. How you doing? 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Jason Davis is in for Kevin Machado, and he's next.

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This song actually became a big hit after being featured on the Miami Vice soundtrack back in 1985. Glenn Frey

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Classic Hits, Cola 99.9 with Jason Davis. You know, this week marked 41 years since the historic Live Aid concerts at Wembley Stadium in London and JFK Stadium in Philadelphia. Phil Collins actually played this song in both locations thanks to the time difference in flying on the Concorde. It's in the air tonight on Cola.

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0: Quiet, please. In exactly 15 seconds, we'll be on the air.
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6: 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We're giving away a bunch of Stater Brothers gift cards and just have a whole bunch of fun as well with that. 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
1: No. So my daughter, I found out she made my little son Levi, who's like going to be 5, eat gel.
0: Like hair gel.
1: Like hair gel. My daughter has this big tub of gel. She has curly hair that she uses. And one day she said, like, oh, all I did was dip my finger and like lick it. And he saw me and I didn't make him. And then he like did the same thing.
2: But okay,
1: then
2: so back up.
1: Yeah.
2: Both kids were snacking on gel then. She dipped her finger in first.
1: Yeah. And she tried to say like, well, I didn't do it. I was just kind of like pretending. And then like, I didn't make him. He just kind of followed suit. And I was like, well, he had a stomach ache. So I had to deal with the stomach

0: cheesecake from that kid that he's never had before.
1: Because he ate hair gel.
0: Because he ate that clear hair gel.
2: Don't try
0: this at
2: home.
0: I was like, why do you have a stomach ache? Are you eating something? And then a day later, he's all like, Berlin made me eat hair gel.
2: That's so typical of siblings, though.
0: The older one.
2: Can I get them to do this?
0: Yes, exactly. Especially Berlin. She's trying to always get him to do things that he's not supposed to, just to get a rise out of it and laugh.
1: That's outstanding.
0: I mean, you did that with your brother,
2: says
0: right, Jesse?
2: The guy who isn't a parent.
1: No, I was the little brother. I was the one that
0: so
1: got...
0: They made you do stuff.
2: You were Levi.
1: Anyway, he's okay, right?
0: Yeah.
1: Little hair gel.
0: It all flushed out.
1: Yeah. He'll be fine.
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0: Classic Hits, Cola 99.9. It's Jesse Duran in the morning. And shout out to Kayla Barnes and the U.S. women's hockey team. Kayla, of course, from Eastvale. They were up for Team of the Year last night at the Emmys. I'm sorry, the ESPYs, but kind of like the Emmys for sports.
1: The sports one,
0: they
1: yeah.
0: Totally would have won had it not been for the damn New York Knicks winning the NBA title after all these years. So they lost to the Knicks, but just to be nominated.
1: Still a good job.
0: Pretty cool to be up there.

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1: You make me feel so good inside. I've always wanted a girl just like you. You're such a pure idea.

0: Classic hits, colon 99.9. It's Jesse Duran in the morning. And an elderly woman in Florida is making the news because she was randomly assigned a naughty license plate. Okay, so the plate says
1: so awkward, yeah.
0: SQZ and then A55. But the 55 totally looks like two S's.
2: Yeah, so you can kind of guess what...
0: It looks like squeeze ass.
1: Yeah.
0: And...
1: I get why she was mortified.
0: Yeah, she was...
1: If you didn't pick that, you wouldn't want that.
0: Not very happy with the plate.
3: I looked at it and I said, I don't think so. I don't think a woman that lives in a senior community that's going to be 77 years old next month will be driving around with what this plate has to say.
0: Yeah, it kind of reminds me of that Seinfeld episode where Cosmo Kramer goes in to get his license plate and this happens.
4: Ass man. No, these don't belong to me. I'm not the ass man. I think there's been a mistake.
5: What's your name again?
4: Cosmo Kramer.
5: Cosmo Kramer. You are the ass man.
4: No, I'm not the ass man.
0: Well, because of all the attention that Nancy from Florida has been getting because of her randomly assigned license plate, she actually has kind of changed her tune now.
3: I'm kind of resigning to it. I figured maybe it was just destined to be on my car. I can handle it if I get a few honks here and there. Actually, being over 70, I might like a few honks.
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Alma 99.9. It's Jesse Duran in the morning. Coming up, we're going to talk to comedian Marlon Wayans, movie stars. Of course, got the Scary Movie 6 out. 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

Coming up on this Thursday on Cola 99.9, our court of public opinion this morning: if your sister is liking all of your husband's photos, is that an issue or not? That's on the way around 6:30, right here on Cola. Plus, get ready for some laughs. We're talking to comedian Marlon Wayans in just a bit, and we have your tickets to see him live at the

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0: Classic Hits, Cola 99.9. It's Jesse Duran. Our court of public opinion is on the way. But first, good morning, Marlon Wayans.
1: What's happening, guys?
0: We're pretty darn excited to get to talk to Mr. Movie Star of the Summer, Marlon Wayans.
1: Yeah, somebody loves me.
2: Well, yeah. All of us on the morning show do.
1: The afternoon shows and the afternoon drives hate me.
0: But we morning shows, we love you. Come on, man. The sixth scary movie, biggest of the scary movie franchise. I mean, that is just incredible. Big round of applause, Marlon Wayans. Over $228 million and counting.
1: Thank you, guys. Thank you. I appreciate it. I wish $228 million was going in my pocket, but I'm happy that I made somebody rich.
0: Exactly. So I got to ask, man.
1: Let's celebrate somebody else's richness. Yes.
0: What is it about horror movies that make for such great comedy?
1: I think whenever you're scared, you want to be rescued. And I think the comedy and horror share the same rhythm. And it's like, it's tension, tension, tension, then it's scare and horror. And comedy is tension, tension, tension, laugh. And so that's what we try to create, and that's what we continue to do with the franchise.
0: There's science to this.
2: So profound. Wow, yeah. I'm impressed. Marla, what's your favorite scary movie outside of the franchise, one that you have always been a fan of?
1: Oh, Nightmare on Elm Street. I'm a big Freddy Krueger fan.
2: The OG with Johnny Depp.
1: If I was to go dark and play something, a psycho, I think Freddy Krueger would be that guy for me.
0: Awesome. And that original, come on. I'm your boyfriend now, Nancy. Come on. It doesn't get any scarier than that.
2: It kept us all up. We don't want to go to sleep at night.
0: Whatever you do, don't fall asleep. I mean, come on. It's just, I agree, man. That
2: is iconic.
0: The best.
1: I saw that 8 years old, and I was the only 8-year-old drinking coffee because I didn't want to go to sleep.
2: Right?
0: Well, we're excited. Marlon Wayans going to be live at the Irvine Improv this weekend, Friday, Saturday, and Sunday. We got the tickets for the Sunday show coming up here in just a little bit.
3: So I heard a rumor, Marlon, that one of your brothers said you were the funniest in the Wayans family.
1: No, definitely not the funniest.
0: Oh, come on.
1: I'm the craziest.
2: Rumor has it.
1: I'm definitely not the funniest. And I know my brothers would never tell me that. I'm not the funniest. I'm the craziest.
0: Okay.
1: There's a difference. Damon's funnier. I'm just willing to light myself on fire to get the joke.
2: Hey,
1: and
2: that's
1: Damon
2: some investing.
1: Is willing to light me on fire. And Damon's willing to light me on fire.

0: Gang, gang.
1: Let's get some people into the show right now.
2: 877-339-COLA. We're looking for caller number 9 to score these tickets to see Marlon Wayans. 877-339-5652.
1: And Marlon, thanks so much for hanging out with us again, and it's always great to talk to you, man. Have a great weekend at the Improv in Irvine.
0: Thank you, guys. I appreciate y'all.
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4: So I'm slowing because of an accident in Yucaipa on the 10 West at County Line. And already crawling in Corona this morning on the 91 West from Maine to Gypsum Canyon. With your Cola Fast Traffic, I'm Melissa Chavez.
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0: good Thursday morning to you. It's Cola 99.9. You got Jesse Duran, Melissa, and Lauren. We're all here, not on vacation this week. That is shocking.
1: All presents.
0: Court of public opinion this morning. If your sister is liking all of your husband's photos, is that an issue? And it is for Anita in Rialto. She reached out to us, and she needs your help this morning. So Anita writes, my sister has been doing something that is bothering me. She's been overly liking my husband's photos on social media.
1: Ugh.
0: Especially photos of him where he's in the gym, working out, he's at the beach, he's topless, photos at the river.
1: Uh-oh.
0: I haven't spoken to my husband about this, but it is something that's bothering me. Should I bring it up with her and risk the drama, or should I just ignore it? Yes, Anita, you should just ignore it. It's your sister. I'm sure it's innocent. I'm sure she's just trying to provide some, you know, support for your husband. You're all friends. Ignore
1: all
0: this.
1: All the shirtless photos.
0: All the social media drama. Do we really have to have social media drama all the time?
1: Honestly, though, even if it turns out to be nothing, she's already said it's bothering her. So I feel like Anita has to bring it up. Otherwise, it'll continue to eat her up. And I don't know. We have intuition. What does she know about her sister that she's not telling us in the letter? That's what I'm wondering.
0: So you're saying...
1: Oh, bring it up, for sure. You got to get it off your chest. Get it off your chest. If it's nothing, fine.
2: I think she's overreacting. Anita might be insecure already. It's her sister, right? So what happens if her sister's into gym? And she just appreciates her husband working out.
1: His physique.
2: Look at his reps. Just encouraging him. What happens? It's really innocent. I think she's overreacting, to be honest.
1: But to have a conversation isn't going to hurt anything. That's how
2: true.
1: You approach it.
0: Just could be a little bit awkward for a week or two, or maybe all the way through Thanksgiving. All right. If your sister is liking all of your husband's photos, is that an issue? 877-339-COLA.

0: Good morning, Cola 99.9. It's Jesse Duran with the Court of Public Opinion. If your sister is liking all of your husband's photos on social media, is that an issue? Veronica on the line in Ontario, your thoughts?
1: Wow. Considering the situation I had with my sister and my ex, I would have a conversation with my sister and my ex together and let them know that it's bothering me. And if you have that insecurity about one or the other or both, then maybe, you know, you just need to lay it out on the table, because I had my sister who hated my ex or claimed to hate my ex and then later on slept with him. So,
2: yes, things like that happen. Yeah.
3: Wow.
2: Follow your gut. So I agree.
1: Considering the fact that it's bothering her, it doesn't hurt to just have a simple conversation. And, I mean, it's not your husband's fault that your sister's liking his pictures. And
2: right.
1: Maybe she's just liking them because she just wants to be supportive through his social media.
2: That's,
1: I don't know.
2: But you have to find out. But you have to find out, so you got to have a conversation. Agreed.
1: Correct. And it's an adult conversation, right?
2: Mm-hmm.
1: Hopefully it's not a situation like mine, but, you know, hey, you close mouths, don't get fed.
2: Amen.
0: Right. Thanks, Veronica. We appreciate it. Have a good one.
1: Thank you.
0: And what do you think? If your sister is liking all of your husband's photos on social media, is that an issue? 877-339-COLA.

0: It's summertime.
1: Temperatures soaring near the triple digits.
2: All I need are some tasty waves.
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0: 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Cola 99.9. Jesse Durant, Melissa and Lauren here with the Court of Public Opinion. Anita in Rialto reached out to us. Her sister has been liking all of Anita's husband's photos on social media, especially ones with him topless at the beach working out.
1: Yeah.
0: And it's...
1: that's a little ick.
0: Been a little bit of a problem for Anita. She obviously is bothered by it enough to reach out to us here at Cola. Should she bring it up with her sister and risk some drama, according to Anita, or should she just ignore it? Before we get to the verdict, we do have a text message on this.
1: Yeah, from Don in Menifee. He said, not enough information. Did she just start liking the photos or just the sexy ones? And why is she bothered by the sister? Did the sister have some sort of past?
2: Good questions.
0: Questions we don't have the answers to, unfortunately, Don, but we can just assume and judge. That's what we do here.
2: That's what Jesse does.
0: A public opinion.
2: He's
0: yes,
2: good at that.
0: Judge without all the information. We have Pete on the line in Calamasa. What do you think? If your sister is liking all of your husband's photos, should Anita Rialto be concerned?
3: I think that she's putting too much thought in. I think she's overthinking this. I don't think she should have the conversation with her sister about this.
1: Okay.
3: Because she might open up another can of worms because of it.
0: And that can of worms would be that actually sleeping together?
2: So be careful.
3: I don't know about actually sleeping together, but the whole thought of the sister might say, I cannot believe that you would actually think I would cross the line like that. That kind of conversation.
0: Yeah,
1: exactly. Start drama.
0: She's going to risk some drama. The sister be like, what, you don't trust me? Come on.
2: No, she does not trust her. For some reason.
3: That's my thought on it.
0: Thanks for weighing in, Pete. It is time for our verdict. In the court of public opinion, according to all of your phone calls and text messages, 63% of you agree with Melissa that, Anita, maybe you should bring this up with your sister.
2: Get it off your chest. Doesn't have to be World War II,
0: but it might be.
2: Just have a conversation.
1: Either way.
0: Okay. We'll have another Court of Public Opinion next Thursday morning at 6:30 right here on Cola 99.9. Don't forget, coming up in about an hour, we're going to get you into Universal Studios Hollywood.
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7: That earlier crash in Yucaipa is still an issue on the 10 West at County Line. In Rancho on the 15 South at 4, someone lost a bin of clothes. Clothing scattered in all lanes. And in Ontario on the 60 East at Euclid, a tire in lanes causing drivers to swerve. 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
1: The first trailer for I Play Rocky is out. It looks really good. The film follows a young Sylvester Stallone and the iconic journey to make one of the most underdog films of all time.
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7: No, absolutely not.
6: Throw some money at him. $25K.
2: No, I'm not giving this up. 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
8: Awesome. I can't wait.
1: I literally have chills all over. I am so happy that Sylvester Stallone did not cave. Can you imagine if he would have sold the rights for $25,000? And this movie is iconic, you know?
9: Yeah, Clint Eastwood as Rocky. It would have been like every which way but loose instead of Rocky.
1: But yes, Stallone had to fight to bring his movie to the big screen and more importantly to star in it. Anthony Ippolito is Stallone in I Play Rocky. We know Ippolito from Pixels as the younger version of Adam Sandler's character. He's also in the series about The Godfather, The Offer. To me, based on the trailer, Ippolito is the perfect casting. I mean, first of all, looks like Stallone's long-lost son. The looks are there, the physical similarity, but the voice.
9: Yeah.
1: I feel like Ippolito really has the voice down, so really looking forward to this movie.
9: 2.5 hours of that voice could get a little annoying, so we'll see.
1: I mean, but when people say that about the real Stallone, too, so that's authentic. I don't have a problem with it at all. When talking about Rocky, Stallone has said in the past that he wasn't just writing about one fighter. He was writing about anyone who's ever been counted out but kept moving forward. So excited for this. I Play Rocky drops in theaters November 20th. Matt Dillon and Anna Sophia Robb, also part of the cast. The trailer's on our Cola Facebook page for you to check out. Post Malone headed to one of the biggest stages in the world, the biggest soccer stage anyway. He's the latest superstar added to the entertainment lineup for the 2026 FIFA World Cup Final, where he'll headline the ceremony before kickoff. And FIFA will have something for just about everyone. The first ever World Cup halftime show, we've talked about this, will feature Madonna, Shakira, BTS, Justin Bieber, with Coldplay's Chris Martin producing. On top of that, Tom Cruise, Nicole Scherzinger, and Robbie Williams all expected to make appearances as well. And Jennifer Hudson will perform the national anthem. So this thing is just going to be stacked with stars. Even if you don't like soccer, even if you haven't, you know, hopped on the craze by this point, you'll still want to watch for someone performing. The World Cup final takes place this Sunday at MetLife Stadium, in Jersey. And the championship game itself starts at noon.
9: Yes. So, Argentina and Spain. So we'll see who the big winner is.
1: We will. That's your scoop. I'm Melissa Chavez.
9: And coming right back on Cola 99.9, my nearly impossible question. We got your groceries for Stater Brothers.
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10: Backed up to Cherry Valley because of an accident in Yucaipa. It's on the 10 West at County Line. Vehicles involved are on the right shoulder. And in Riverside on the 91 East at Madison, a broken down vehicle blocking the slow lane. 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

0: Jesse Duran's Nearly Impossible Question.
1: Cola 99.9. Let's get to that $50 gift card right now for Stater Brothers Markets. You're the first one to answer my Nearly Impossible Question this morning. Let's talk about instruments our kids play. It's summer band camp season. The piano is the instrument parents most want their kids to learn how to play.
2: Yeah, I could see that.
1: But according to this survey, only 16% of parents want their kids to learn to play this instrument. What is it? 877-339-COLA. And for a possible answer, Melissa, we'll start with you this morning. Only 16% of parents want their kid to learn how to play this instrument.
2: Only 16, because that's kind of a low percentage. I'm not going to go with the first thing that comes to mind. So I'll take some personal experience into this. I'm going to say the violin, because when you're learning that, I tried to learn how to play the violin when I was in elementary, and it's painful for a parent's ears when you're screeching and you're not quite making music yet.
3: Uh-huh.
2: Yeah.
1: You're torturing people?
2: It's pretty brutal. Uh-huh.
1: Okay. Lauren, only 16% of parents want their kid to learn to play this instrument.
3: Man, you said it's not piano, and Berlin played piano, so I'm going to go with something that's really annoying. It's going to be the drums. It can be. A lot of noise.
1: The kid two doors down from me in our neighborhood is currently learning how to play the drums.
2: Oh, wow.
3: Yeah, it echoes, right?
2: That's something parents don't usually buy for the kid. The grandparents buy it for him. Yeah. They don't have to hear it.
1: Luckily, he's two doors down and not next door. But still, every now and then I can pick it up. He's learning. He's getting better.
2: Making progress.
1: He's made a lot of progress in the last year. So.
2: Good for him.
1: But yeah, I hear you. Only 16% of parents want their kid to learn to play this instrument. 877-339-COLA. Get it right. Got that $50 gift card for you for Stater Brothers Markets.
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0: It's Jesse Duran's Nearly Impossible Question.
1: And this morning on COLA, we need an answer for this one. Only 16% of parents want their kids to learn to play this instrument. We have Jennifer on the line at Riverside. What do you think it is?
18: I think it's the tuba because it's so big and takes up all that space.
2: Oh, I hadn't even thought of that.
1: And it is a loud, booming instrument.
2: That sound is probably painful when they're learning too.
1: That's a great guess. It is not the tuba. But thanks for trying.
18: Thank you.
1: I'm guessing that's even lower, Jennifer. But only 16% of parents want their kids to learn how to play this instrument. 877-339-COLA. Get it right. We got a $50 gift card for you from Stater Brothers Markets. Good luck.

0: Cola 99.9, Jesse Duran coming at you with my nearly impossible question. Only 16% of parents want their kids to learn how to play this instrument at summer band camp season. Sylvia on the line in Fontana, what do you think it is?
1: So I just dropped off my son Hayden at school for band, and he plays the trombone, so I'm going to go with trombone.
0: That's awesome. My nephew plays the trombone for the Indiana Marching Band. I went and saw him at the Rose Bowl, so I'm a huge fan of the trombone.
1: Okay, good.
0: You're like, whatever.
2: Nice story, Jesse.
3: Is she right?
0: I'm curious why you say that, though, because your kid plays it. You must love that he plays the trombone, right?
1: Oh, I do. Yes, yes, I do. It is noisy, and we're in a little apartment on the second floor, so I'm sure my neighbors are not thrilled with us, but yeah.
0: Great guess. It is not the trombone.
2: Oh.
1: Oh.
2: Bummer.
1: Okay, thank you, guys.
0: But
1: yeah,
0: tell him to keep plugging away. Thanks for the call. Also got Francine on the line. Only 16% of parents want their kid to learn how to play this instrument. What is it?
4: I'm going to say the drums.
0: You agree with Lauren and the drums, which are super loud.
2: Yeah, just a bit.
4: And obnoxious when they don't know how to play them.
3: Just sounds like they're banging.
0: My neighbor's kid, he's getting better, but it was rough at first, that's for sure. Great guess. That was a little bit higher. That was 17% of parents want their kids to learn how to play the drums.
3: I would have thought it would be like 50%.
0: All right. Time for a little bit of a hint here. It is an annoying instrument when you don't know how to play it. Even a little bit painful for a lot of parents to hear. Only 16% of their parents want their kid to learn how to play this instrument. Get it right, you got that $50 gift card to Staters. 877-339-COLA.

0: Cola 99.9, Jesse Duran in the morning coming at you with my nearly impossible question. Only 16% of parents want their kids to learn how to play this instrument. Marie, what do you think it is?
1: Violin.
2: That's what I thought.
0: You agree with Melissa, the violin, and you got it right.
2: Oh, good. Yes. Woo! That one is very screechy when you don't know how to play it right.
1: Yes, it sounds like the big cat.
0: I played the trumpet, and they would always put the orchestra on first before the band, because otherwise all the parents would get up and leave if the orchestra went second.
2: No, I like it when it's played well, but when you're hearing it, when someone's learning.
0: When they're just learning.
2: Not great.
0: It's painful. Yeah, congratulations. Cool. Only 16% of parents want their kid to learn how to play the violin. You got it right. We got a $50 gift card for you for Stater Brothers Markets.
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0: 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And coming up next, should you be stalking someone's social media before you go on a first date with them? We'll discuss after Tupac and Dr. Dre on Cola.

0: And since I had a friend doing this recently, should you be stalking someone's social media before you go on a first date with them?
1: Oh, wow.
0: I say, hell yeah. You absolutely should. It's just smart. Both Veronica and I both
1: did that.
0: We found out after the fact. We both had checked out each other's Facebook page. And this was years ago, obviously, before ever going on a date. You want to make sure they're normal. You want to make sure they're single. You want to make sure they're not the type of person that puts out their personal business on Front Street.
1: See, I'm the opposite. I think I'd rather go into a date open-minded. I don't want to be jaded based on my perception of their social media. If they're worth investing in later, maybe I'll look at it. But I think initially, I want a better experience.
2: So you give them the benefit of the doubt.
1: Yeah, yeah.
0: You also want to get a dinner out of it, right?
1: No, that you think every woman just wants a dinner out of a date.
0: A dating for dinner. That's
1: your history.
2: That's a type of person.
0: Okay. Anyway, coming up next, your chance at Universal Studios Hollywood. Perfect date. We got a 4-pack for you.
1: Yeah.
0: Take the kids too. It's coming up.
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0: Summer is here. 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
1: On the brakes from Limonite because of a crash in Jurupa Valley. It's on the 15 North at the 60, blocking the right lane. An accident as well in Bloomington on the 10 East at Cedar. Vehicles involved on the right shoulder. And in Yucaipa, a crash on the 10 West at County Line. Slow from Cherry Valley. 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
0: Let's do this. 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
3: And your opportunity to square off against either Melissa or Lauren in a game of Cola Jeopardy coming up before 8:30. Yeah. Plus, up next, super excited for I Play Rocky, the Sylvester Stallone, I guess, prequel. Melissa's got more on the trailer coming up right after some Survivor appropriately.

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1: The first trailer for I Play Rocky is out. It's on our Cola Facebook page for you to check out. The film follows a young Sylvester Stallone and his journey to make one of the most underdog films of all time.
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4: You wrote this in 3.5 days.
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2: Guys, I play Rocky.
6: So the writer wants to be in it as the lead.
7: No, absolutely not.
6: Throw some money at him. $25K.
2: No, I'm not giving this up. Not for $1 million.
8: Just
1: best
8: amazing.
1: Best decision ever. And I've never heard to Charles Bronson referred to Chuck before now. Sylvester Stallone, yes, fought to bring Rocky to the big screen and to star in the movie he wrote. Anthony Ippolito is Stallone in I Play Rocky, and we know him from Pixels. He played the younger version of Adam Sandler, is also part of the series about The Godfather, The Offer. And I think based on the trailer, this guy's gonna nail the role. I mean, he sounds just like Stallone. You know, he really worked to get that voice down and looks like Stallone as well. I Play Rocky hits theaters in November on the 20th. Matt Dillon and Anna Sophia Robb also part of the cast. And as I mentioned, the trailer is on our Cola Facebook page for you. Well, it's officially been 10 years since Stranger Things first premiered on Netflix. To celebrate the first season, Netflix offering a VHS vibe. Now, it's not literally a VHS copy that you can buy. It's streaming on Netflix, but with a glitchy, grainy look like you rented it in 1983 cool. from Blockbuster. So basically, to break it down, it's just poorer quality.
9: So the tracking's off.
1: Color bleeding, that warm, like fuzzy audio crackle, yeah.
9: But if they were to sell a Stranger Things VHS, that would sell huge. I don't know why they don't.
10: Special edition,
9: would buy it.
10: Yeah.
1: A lot of people would buy it, but
9: what
1: I
9: do
1: don't
9: they
1: know.
9: Think? They should totally do
1: Netflix
9: that.
1: Netflix just wants everyone to tune in instead to stream a poorer version of it. So there you go. And then there were two. Argentina came back to beat England, so they will face Spain in the World Cup final. That airs on Sunday at noon. And mentioned earlier that Post Malone added to the entertainment lineup. He'll be headlining the ceremony before kickoff.
10: Posty.
1: That's your scoop. I'm Melissa Chavez.
9: And coming right back, can we just make a movie about this guy already? The Jimmy V Award last night at the ESPYs brought so many people to tears. A former Angel pitcher won it, and they should make a movie about this guy. We'll tell you more on the way.
11: Jesse Durant. I hear you guys every single day, going to work.
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1: I reckon Bloomington on the 10 East at Cedar. Vehicles involved are on the right shoulder. And that earlier crash in Yucaipa on the 10 West at County Line has finally cleared. With your Cola Fast Traffic, I'm Melissa Chavez.

Melissa or Lauren in a game of Cola Jeopardy. Do that before 8:30. But up next, the moment that had everyone in tears last night at the ESPYs. After you two.

0: at Sick Hits, Cola 99.9. It's Jesse Duran in the morning. Can we just make a movie about this guy already? So the ESPY Awards were last night in New York, and former Angels pitcher Jim Abbott won the Jimmy V Award for Perseverance. Now, for those of you who don't know who Jim Abbott is, he was born with no right hand. He basically just kind of had a stub on his right hand, you know, one or two fingers, not really even a full arm. And he had to both pitch and field using his left hand, so he'd use the stub to hold his glove while he threw.
1: That's incredible.
0: Not only did he make it to the major leagues, Jim Abbott went on to throw a no-hitter with the Yankees in the 90s.
1: Wow.
0: He was a very successful pitcher for 10 years. Finally, he was honored last night at the ESPYs.
2: My youngest daughter asked me one time, completely out of the blue, and I wasn't prepared for it. She said, "Dad, do you like your little hand?" And it probably was the question that I had been grappling with my whole life. And I looked at her, I said, "Honey, you know what? I like my little hand. Hasn't always been easy, but it's who I am. And it's taken me to places I never would have gone without it. It's brought me to this stage tonight. My little hand has brought me up on this stage tonight. Make the most of what you've been given and keep believing in what you bring to the table, that nothing can stop you. Thank you so much. This is an honor of a lifetime."
1: Oh,
0: chills.
1: Tears. That makes me want to cry.
3: Tears.
1: I'm surprised it took so long for him to get the award.
0: Just make a movie about Jim Abbott already. Should have already been done, Hollywood. Get on that. But anyway, congratulations. Former Angels pitcher just motivating everybody last night. Jim Abbott winning the Jimmy V Perseverance Award. Coming up next, your chance to compete against Melissa or Lauren.
1: Yay,
0: when we play Cola Jeopardy.
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1: Good morning, Classic Hits, Cola 99.9. It's Jesse Duran. On Thursdays, we play Cola Jeopardy. Kelly on the line at Riverside. You're our contestant this morning.
2: Oh, my gosh. Awesome.
1: Yeah. Brought to you by Carl Strauss Brew Pub. And all you have to do is choose who you would like to play against. Will it be Melissa, or are you going to choose Lauren?
2: I'm going to choose Melissa.
3: Okay.
1: So here's the way it works. Kelly, we're going to give you a total of 5 questions. We'll start with you since you're our contestant this morning. And let's see how you do going up against Melissa.
2: Okay.
1: Remember to answer in the form of a question. It is time to play Cola Jeopardy. Kelly, here is your first clue. In 2004, these two pals go to White Castle. And then in 2008, they escape from Guantanamo Bay.
2: No, I don't know.
1: All right, Melissa, you have a chance to steal. In 2004, these two pals go to White Castle. And then in 2008, they escaped to Guantanamo Bay.
3: I'll never understand why they went to White Castle because the burgers are gross. Who is Harold and Kumar?
1: Melissa gets
2: That's the point. Oh.
1: All right, we're going to give you the next question. Here we go. This actor is known for his roles in Ozark and films like Horrible Bosses and Juno.
2: Who is Jason Bateman?
4: Ooh, she got that quick. Right. She knows her Jason
3: Bateman.
4: Her
3: song guest starring on Silver Spoons back in the day.
1: Okay. Melissa, you get the next question.
3: Okay.
1: If Andy yearns for Brenda and Brenda cares about Charlene, who pines for Andy, the three of them form one of these.
3: What is a love triangle?
1: She got it.
3: Okay. I wasn't sure.
4: Oh. I'm like, circle?
3: I was like, is this a TV show? The characters involved? I don't know.
4: Right? Is this a metaphor?
1: Kelly.
2: Aye, aye, aye.
1: You get the next clue. Here we go.
2: Okay.
1: She plays the lead role in the 2021 movie Black Widow.
2: Who is Scarlett Johansson?
1: Yes.
3: Yes, Garjo.
2: Yay.
3: Good job.
2: Yay.
1: And Melissa, you get the next clue. I used to rule the world, sang Chris Martin on this number one hit by Coldplay.
3: What is Viva La Vida?
1: Melissa gets the final point.
3: Yay!
1: Congratulations, Melissa. But Kelly, you got 2 and you did really good.
4: Yeah, it's pretty good.
2: Yay!
1: So just for being our contestant, we're going to get you that $50 gift card to Carl Strauss Brew Pub.
2: Oh, yay! Thank you.
3: Enjoy! Sweet.
1: Congratulations. You did great. Thanks for playing Cola Jeopardy.
2: Sweet. You're welcome.
3: Have a brewski on us.
1: Yeah.
3: Or two.
2: Nice.
1: Coming right back.
2: I definitely will.
1: 60 minutes commercial-free cola. 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
2: Let's kick it. It's your World Cup recap. I'm Pep Fernandez from the Inland Sports Show. Argentina scored not once, but twice after the 85th minute to ambush England 2-1 in the semifinals. A stunning come-from-behind win for the defending champion with the GOAT, Leo Messi, assisting on both goals. Messi is now the all-time assist leader at the World Cup with 12. The final is set. Spain versus Argentina on Sunday in New Jersey. France will meet England in Saturday's third-place game in Miami. Argentina will look to become the first back-to-back World Cup champion since Brazil in 1962. I'm Pep Fernandez with your World Cup recap.
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So glad you include Cola in your workday. Back to that classic hit. Savannah Guthrie going to be on hiatus from the Today Show for a couple of weeks, but for a fun reason, she's off to tape season one of NBC's new Wordle game show that she's hosting.

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Going to be on Celebrity Family Feud tonight. 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

0: Inland Empire's top workplaces all have one thing in common. 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
1: Hey, it's Cindy. It's summer vacation time. Kids are out of school. Everyone's out enjoying a family vacation. And that means a lot of extra cars on the road. And the last thing anyone wants is a car accident to ruin it all. But if that accident wasn't your fault, remember this. You don't need broken bones to have a case. If you've been injured, call my guy, Mike. Attorney Mike Imrani, 909-707-4999. Still think you need broken bones? Mm-mm. Peter from Rancho, no broken bones. Mike got him $1.3 million. Jenny from Ontario was T-boned. No fractures. Mike got her $250,000. 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

0: 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Alfonso, are you there?
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0: today in our building, our GM, our general manager, is having a retirement lunch. So everybody's around having food, and it just turned out to be like a big party. So much fun. It's awesome. I wish I could share some food with you. But hey, I do have Universal Studios tickets, a four-pack coming this hour around 3:40.
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that story about that couple in Rancho Cucamonga where coyotes are allegedly living underneath their house, which isn't that crazy to think about it, considering I live in Montclair, and that's far from the foothills. 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
8: Yeah, it's Freddie Rivera. Hey, where you at?
16: I'm on my way to work. I'm on my way to Long Beach.
8: Oh, Long Beach. How far of a drive is that for you? 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
8: 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How long of that on average is that a drive for you?
16: 2.5 hours.
8: Wow. Well, you know what? Today, Sean, let's make it worth it. Let's make it worth it. You're caller 10. You got a 4-pack to Universal Studios.
16: Oh, man, that's so awesome. Thank you so much, man.
8: Where about are you? Are you closer to Long Beach or are you still this way?
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8: The only thing you got to worry about for the rest of the drive is what day is good to go to Universal Studios. And that's a pretty good thing to worry about.
16: Yeah, definitely, definitely awesome. That's very cool. Thank you.
8: Now, the Chad's coming up around 410. Let's get back to the music.
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Well, I see some of the phone lines blinking already, so they're like, all right, I think we should do this now. Why wait till 4:10? 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Universal Studios, Holly, where do you want to go? 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

0: Honestly, it's my day off, and today I can actually say I'm just relaxing. It's very odd for me to do that.
1: Well, I'm sure it's worth it. How long have you been there?
0: For 20 plus.
1: Oh, yeah.
0: But I love
1: totally
0: it.
1: Worth it.
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1: You have a day off. It's a random day off. Not only that, you won tickets to Universal Studios, four of them.
0: Woo! Oh, my God, I don't believe it.
1: What a day off.

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2: Let's kick it. It's your World Cup recap. I'm Pep Fernandez from the Inland Sports Show. Argentina scored not once, but twice after the 85th minute to ambush England 2-1 in the semifinals. A stunning come-from-behind win for the defending champion with the GOAT, Leo Messi, assisting on both goals. Messi is now the all-time assist leader at the World Cup with 12. The final is set. Spain versus Argentina on Sunday in New Jersey. France will meet England in Saturday's third-place game in Miami. Argentina will look to become the first back-to-back World Cup champion since Brazil in 1962. I'm Pep Fernandez with your World Cup recap.
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Spain versus Argentina. Or is it Argentina versus Spain? Who do you got? 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I can't believe the World Cup is pretty much almost over. It's been so much fun. Thanks for having us on. It's Freddie Rivera, and this is Cola. 99.9 The Cranberries.

know it's almost the end of the week. Tomorrow's Friday, but there's still more chances for you to win your way to Universal Studios Hollywood. 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